0: The images of the young Marines and soldiers and sailors and airmen going to Bible studies and religious services aren't staged. They're all real. They're all spontaneous, and nearly all of them are initiated by those young Americans in harm's way. When they gather in prayer circles and huddle up before a mission, they're not going out to play football. They are going into mortal combat, and they know that some of them are liable not to come back, and they do it because they have faith.
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0: All right, spoiler alert. If you haven't seen episode 11 of Marshalls yet, turn the station just for a sec. Just for a sec. I got to say this. Dude, they killed off Riley Green's character. I guess he's not coming back next season. Dierks Bentley up next.
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0: While the second tranche of the UFO files have been officially released, and I guess the new files show that the U.S. has shot down at least one UFO. I feel like we already knew that, but whatever.
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0: ABC News, I'm Dave Packer. A shooter dead after opening fire near the White House this evening. The Secret Service says a man approached a nearby Secret Service checkpoint, pulled a gun from his bag, and opened fire. This is how it sounded from the White House North Lawn. Secret Service police returning fire. The suspect died at the hospital. A bystander also struck during the exchange of bullets. No agents were injured. An ongoing response to the toxic chemical leak in Southern California forcing the evacuations of tens of thousands of people in Orange County over concerns of a chemical spill or explosion. ABC's Jacqueline Lee in Los Angeles.
1: Authorities say they are monitoring air quality and it is within normal limits, but warning residents to evacuate because if this thing explodes, they can't control which direction it goes.
0: Three Red Cross volunteers are now among the newly reported cases of Ebola as an outbreak spreads across Central Africa. This is ABC News. At least 82 people are dead after a gas explosion ripped through a coal mine in China. Officials say the cause of the explosion is under investigation. The start of Sunday's Indianapolis 500. We'll see a familiar car at the front of the pack. ABC's Will Clark has the preview from the Indianapolis Motor Speedway.
2: With a four-lap average of just over 232 miles per hour, Alex Palou earned the right to start his 2025 Indy 500 title defense from the front row of this year's field of 33.
3: The intensity and everybody's attention is on qualifying only, so we treat it and we celebrate it as a race win. Again, that doesn't guarantee us to be up front throughout the race.
2: Palou, who became the first Spaniard to win the 500 last year, also held the pole position for the 2023 race. That year, he finished fourth. At the Indianapolis Motor Speedway, Will Clark, ABC News.
0: And I'm Dave Packer, ABC News.
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9: Sunday will see showers and thunderstorms likely before late afternoon, then partly sunny skies. High near 77, chance of rain at 60%. Overnight, partly cloudy with a low around 59. Memorial Day will be partly sunny with a high near 79. Currently 69 degrees in Effingham.
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Did you know that Stephen Colbert, you know, from The Late Show, was pretty good friends with Toby Keith? They hit it off when Toby Keith appeared on The Colbert Report back in the 2000s and just stayed friends. As a matter of fact, Toby Keith gave Stephen a guitar, and Stephen was the one that inducted him into the Songwriters Hall of Fame. How cool is that? Toby Keith now, who's your daddy?

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0: Post Malone decided to cancel a bunch of the shows that he had booked here in the U.S., but he went ahead and booked a big old tour in Australia. I don't know, maybe he's doing better out there. George Strait coming at you next with Heartland.
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0: All right, cowboys and cowgirls, we got Kenny Chesney up ahead with the good stuff. Patty Loveless, Lonely Too Long, and Justin Moore as well. Giddy up.
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0: That is officially Dylan Scott's 7th number one hit. It's What He'll Never Have. Thanks for hanging out with me on your Saturday. It's your girl, Lisa Ann, up ahead. Sawyer Brown, go nowhere.
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0: Blake Shelton is one of the many artists that have sent out well wishes to Kyle Busch's family. He had this to say on X: "Man, I am so shocked and sad to hear about Kyle Busch's passing. First met him when he was 20 years old. What a legend. Prayers to his family. Stay here for God Gave Me You.
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0: Well, the last Stephen Colbert show has aired, and the network has decided they're not just going to replace him, they're actually going to retire the show altogether. George Strait coming at you. Love with that end. Amen.
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1: Just announced yesterday, Tulsi Gabbard is going to be resigning from her position as Director of National Intelligence. This is to care for her husband, who has cancer. Her final day in office will be June 30th. Tim McGraw on the way. Back when?
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1: ABC News, I'm Dave Packer. A suspect is dead after the Secret Service says he opened fire at a checkpoint near the White House. Multiple officials tell ABC News the alleged suspect is a 21-year-old who was known to the Secret Service and tried to get past another checkpoint, telling officers he was Jesus Christ. In Orange County, California, fears of a potential chemical catastrophe. Emergency responders trying to prevent an explosion of chemical tanks. ABC's Jack Lindley.
2: Several tanks that are holding thousands of gallons of a chemical, and if one of them blows up, they're concerned about a chain reaction, right? Like this massive explosion, mushroom cloud of chemicals that can result from this.
1: President Trump's Saturday saying that a deal to end the three-month war with Iran is, quote, largely negotiated and would include opening the Strait of Hormuz. But two sources tell ABC News that Iran has not signed on to the deal yet, and there's no guarantee they will sign. This is ABC News. A scary situation in Southern California as a major chemical leak in Orange County is threatening to create an environmental disaster or even a massive explosion. More than 50,000 people have been asked to evacuate the area. Mechanical issues with SpaceX's booster and Starship engines caused the launch to be postponed from Thursday to Friday, but it finally got off the ground. ABC's Andrew Dimbert.
3: SpaceX launching its biggest, most powerful Starship yet. This newly redesigned rocket blasting off from South Texas near the Mexican border. This was the company's 12th unmanned Starship test flight, deploying 20 mock Starlink satellites in space during the flight. NASA is counting on Elon Musk's Starship for its Artemis program. This test flight was supposed to launch Thursday, and while there were some mechanical issues with the booster and Starship engines when the flight launched Friday, SpaceX is calling it a success.
1: Musk's company is headed for a historic initial public offering. It could make him the world's first trillionaire. Dave Packer, ABC News.
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8: Sunday, we'll see a chance of showers and thunderstorms before 4 p.m., then gradually becoming mostly sunny with a high near 77. The low tonight is around 59. Memorial Day will be partly sunny with a high near 79. Currently 65 degrees in Effingham.
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0: Okay, take it or leave it. This is one of those best places to live reports. This one's from U.S. News and World Report. And to come up with the list, they compared 250 major cities across the country on affordability, desirability, job market, and quality of life. And for the first time in the ranking's history, two neighboring suburbs are topping the list. Carmel, Indiana is number one, followed by Fishers, Indiana at number two.
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0: All right, I'd love to give you a little bit of trivia right now while we get back to the music. So, you know the Fresh Prince of Bel-Air, right? Uncle Phil. Well, I want you to picture his voice. And now, remember the original Teenage Mutant Ninja Turtles cartoon. Can you imagine the voice of Shredder? Yeah, it's the same guy. Uncle Phil from the Fresh Prince of Bel-Air was also the voice of Shredder in TMNT.
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1: My grandfather, who I never got to meet, was a World War II Purple Heart recipient, POW in Mossberg, Germany. And his story, his courage, everything I've heard about him inspires me to this day. And Tyler and I are huge believers and supporters of our military. It's humbling.

0: 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The era of the dad bod, is it over? New research showing women are more interested in men like this. On the way.
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0: The images of the young Marines and soldiers and sailors and airmen going to Bible studies and religious services aren't staged. They're all real. They're all spontaneous, and nearly all of them are initiated by those young Americans in harm's way. When they gather in prayer circles and huddle up before a mission, they're not going out to play football. They are going into mortal combat, and they know that some of them are liable not to come back. And they do it because they have faith.
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0: look moving on.
1: Okay, we can say it. It was fun while it lasted. The dad bod era may be over. New research is showing women are now more interested in men, surprise, with leaner athletic builds. Huh. The standard isn't the same for women's bodies, as guys tend to prefer soft, curvy females' bodies over ultra-thin ones. When 2,000 adults were shown side-by-side body fat comparison images and asked to choose the ones they found hottest, male bodies with 15% body fat and females with 30% body fat were considered perfect.
2: Kick off Memorial Day with the American Legion Cookout. 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Great food, community spirit, and a tribute to our heroes. 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

0: 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The price for this freedom at times has been high, but we have never been unwilling to pay that price.
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0: Little fun fact for you right now while we get back to the music. 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
5: ABC News, I'm Dave Packer. A suspect is dead after the Secret Service says he opened fire at a checkpoint near the White House. Multiple officials tell ABC News the alleged suspect is a 21-year-old who was known to the Secret Service and tried to get past another checkpoint, telling officers he was Jesus Christ. In Orange County, California, fears of a potential chemical catastrophe. Emergency responders trying to prevent an explosion of chemical tanks. ABC's Jack Lindley.
6: Several tanks that are holding thousands of gallons of a chemical. And if one of them blows up, they're concerned about a chain reaction, right? Like this massive explosion, mushroom cloud of chemicals that can result from this.
5: President Trump's Saturday saying that a deal to end the three-month war with Iran is, quote, largely negotiated and would include opening the Strait of Hormuz. But two sources tell ABC News that Iran has not signed on to the deal yet, and there's no guarantee they will sign. This is ABC News. A scary situation in Southern California as a major chemical leak in Orange County is threatening to create an environmental disaster or even a massive explosion. More than 50,000 people have been asked to evacuate the area. Mechanical issues with SpaceX's booster and Starship engines caused the launch to be postponed from Thursday to Friday, but it finally got off the ground. ABC's Andrew Dimbert.
7: SpaceX launching its biggest, most powerful Starship yet, this newly redesigned rocket blasting off from South Texas near the Mexican border. This was the company's 12th unmanned Starship test flight, deploying 20 mock Starlink satellites in space during the flight. NASA is counting on Elon Musk's Starship for its Artemis program. This test flight was supposed to launch Thursday, and while there were some mechanical issues with the booster and Starship engines when the flight launched Friday, SpaceX is calling it a success.
5: Musk's company is headed for a historic initial public offering. It could make him the world's first trillionaire. Dave Packer, ABC News.
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12: A chance of showers and thunderstorms continues through early afternoon Sunday. Then skies become mostly sunny with a high near 77. Light winds. Tonight, partly cloudy and cooler with a low around 59. Memorial Day brings partly sunny skies and a high near 79, with east winds around 6 miles per hour. Monday night turns mostly cloudy with a low near 63, currently 64 degrees in Effingham.
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0: 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We'll talk about how many Americans are considering short-term debt and if it's a relationship red flag on the way.
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out of the blue, drifting off to the evening news. She said, honey, what would you do if you'd have never met me? I just laughed, said, I don't know. 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

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I got a hopeless golf game. 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

0: Okay, we all have debt in some form or another these days, but how much short-term debt becomes a relationship red flag? Well, more than three quarters, 78% of Americans are saying short-term debt is no good. It found that 45% say they wouldn't date someone with $25,000 in short-term debt, like credit cards and personal loans, while 28% draw the line at $10,000. 72% of us think debt should be discussed within the first 6 months of a relationship. 16% expect that talked in the first month, and 60% would end a romance over hidden debt.
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0: got a little trivia for you while we get back to the music. If you're a big Lost fan, you probably know this. When Michael Emerson was cast in the show, he was only intended to appear in 3 episodes. However, the producers were so impressed with him, they promoted him to a series regular.
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Thanks the Lord for another day. 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

0: 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Almost 10,000 packets of sunflower seeds have been sold to the people of the city.
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0: 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I'll tell you about a man that combated it with refurbishing a toy car. Coming up.
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0: Well, we're all struggling with those high gas prices, and people are trying to alter their behavior to save cash. Some are carpooling, some are taking public transportation. Well, Molly Hightower is driving a toy car that he rescued from someone else's garage. The 30-year-old handyman took a busted-up pink Power Wheels Barbie Dream Camper. 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And he modified it with a 2-gallon, 1-piston engine from a power washer. With the pull of a ripcord, Hightower is able to take the toy car to the local supermarket with a dirt bike helmet on his head and his knees to his ears.
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1: My grandfather, who I never got to meet, was a World War II Purple Heart recipient, POW in Mossberg, Germany. And his story, his courage, everything I've heard about him inspires me to this day. And Tyler and I are huge believers and supporters of our military. It's humbling. I'm super grateful for our freedom. It's not free, so God bless all of our vets and servicemen and women. We love you.
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0: The images of the young Marines and soldiers and sailors and airmen going to Bible studies and religious services aren't staged. They're all real. They're all spontaneous, and nearly all of them are initiated by those young Americans in harm's way. When they gather in prayer circles and huddle up before a mission, they're not going out to play football. They are going into mortal combat, and they know that some of them are liable not to come back, and they do it because they have faith.
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0: All right, if you were at the ocean anytime recently, you might have saw manatees near the docks. Do you know that they can get frostbite if they're in water below 68 degrees? Their fat is not designed to insulate them from the cold. So yeah, they need that nice warm water.
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2: ABC News, I'm Dave Packer. A suspect is dead after the Secret Service says he opened fire at a checkpoint near the White House. Secret Service police returning fire, shooting the suspect who died at the hospital. A bystander also shot. No agents were hurt. Multiple officials tell ABC News the alleged suspect is a 21-year-old who was known to the Secret Service after a separate incident last year. An ongoing response to the toxic chemical leak in Southern California forcing the evacuations of tens of thousands of people in Orange County over concerns of a chemical spill or explosion. ABC's Jacqueline Lee in Los Angeles.
3: Authorities say they are monitoring air quality and it is within normal limits, but warning residents to evacuate because if this thing explodes, they can't control which direction it goes.
2: President Trump said Saturday that a deal with Iran on the war, including opening the Strait of Hormuz, has been largely negotiated with Iran. Three Red Cross volunteers now among the newly reported cases of Ebola as an outbreak spreads in Central Africa. This is ABC News. The World Health Organization sounding the alarm about the growing Ebola outbreak in Central Africa.
4: There are now nearly 750 suspected cases, including 177 suspected deaths in the Democratic Republic of Congo. The UN Health Agency upgrading its risk assessment for the spread in the country to very high.
2: ABC's Alex Prechet. A U.S. Army veteran injured in the line of duty and his family received a special gift just ahead of the Memorial Day holiday.
5: A dream coming true for Captain Luis Avila and his wife, Claudia.
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2: 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I'm Dave Packer, ABC News.
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11: A 50% chance of showers and thunderstorms is expected, mainly before 3 p.m. Patchy fog will clear by 9 a.m., then mostly sunny skies with a high near 77. Tonight, patchy fog returns after 3 a.m., low around 59. Memorial Day starts with patchy fog, then sunny, high near 79. Monday night, partly cloudy, low around 62. Currently 63 degrees in Effingham.
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0: I pray that our Heavenly Father may assuage the anguish of your bereavement and leave you only the cherished memory of the loved and lost and solemn pride that must be yours to have laid so costly a sacrifice upon the altar of freedom. 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

0: The images of the young Marines and soldiers and sailors and airmen going to Bible studies and religious services aren't staged. They're all real. They're all spontaneous, and nearly all of them are initiated by those young Americans in harm's way. When they gather in prayer circles and huddle up before a mission, they're not going out to play football. They are going into mortal combat, and they know that some of them are liable not to come back. And they do it because they have faith.
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0: Well, you probably heard of, like, you know, meat that was grown in a lab. And if that grosses you out, well, maybe let's just, you know, go back a few steps and say, what about just chickens that were grown in a lab, or at least hatched from one? A Texas de-extinction company has successfully hatched 26 live baby chicks from a fully artificial egg. Yeah, Colossal Biosciences is a Dallas company, and they're working to revive the woolly mammoth and the dire wolf. Built the artificial egg from a 3D printed titanium and bioengineered silicone structure. Its ultimate target is the South Island giant moa. It's a New Zealand bird hunted to extinction around the 15th century, whose eggs are 80 times the size of a chicken's.
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0: 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I'm Paul Stone, but the music keeps going on the way. More coming up. I'll be back with you later tonight.
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3: ABC News, I'm Dave Packer. A suspect is dead after the Secret Service says he opened fire at a checkpoint near the White House. Multiple officials tell ABC News the alleged suspect is a 21-year-old who was known to the Secret Service and tried to get past another checkpoint, telling officers he was Jesus Christ. In Orange County, California, fears of a potential chemical catastrophe. Emergency responders trying to prevent an explosion of chemical tanks. ABC's Jack Lindley.
4: Several tanks that are holding thousands of gallons of a chemical. And if one of them blows up, they're concerned about a chain reaction, right? Like this massive explosion, mushroom cloud of chemicals that can result from this.
3: President Trump's Saturday saying that a deal to end the three-month war with Iran is, quote, largely negotiated and would include opening the Strait of Hormuz. But two sources tell ABC News that Iran has not signed on to the deal yet, and there's no guarantee they will sign. This is ABC News. A scary situation in Southern California as a major chemical leak in Orange County is threatening to create an environmental disaster or even a massive explosion. More than 50,000 people have been asked to evacuate the area. Mechanical issues with SpaceX's booster and Starship engines caused the launch to be postponed from Thursday to Friday, but it finally got off the ground. ABC's Andrew Dimbert.
5: SpaceX launching its biggest, most powerful Starship yet, this newly redesigned rocket blasting off from South Texas near the Mexican border. This was the company's 12th unmanned Starship test flight, deploying 20 mock Starlink satellites in space during the flight. NASA is counting on Elon Musk's Starship for its Artemis program. This test flight was supposed to launch Thursday, and while there were some mechanical issues with the booster and Starship engines when the flight launched Friday, SpaceX is calling it a success.
3: Musk's company is headed for a historic initial public offering. It could make him the world's first trillionaire. Dave Packer, ABC News.
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10: Sunday has a 50% chance of showers and thunderstorms, mainly before 3 p.m., with patchy fog in the morning and a high near 77. Sunday night, patchy fog returns after 3 a.m. with a low around 59. Memorial Day improves with morning fog clearing to sunny skies and a high near 79. Currently 63 degrees in Effingham.
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0: Megan Maroney's Beautiful Things. I'm Gina. It's beautiful that we woke up on the right side of the dirt, right? How you doing? Not for nothing. I couldn't believe when I saw the list of the most affordable travel destinations in the U.S. Atlanta coming in at number one. Orlando, though, oddly in at number two. And I thought for sure they had this wrong, because to go to a theme park in Orlando, it's so expensive. Like, you could spend $1,000 just to go to Disney World for a family of four. The tickets outrageous, but yet it made it in at number two. For what it's worth, we didn't make the mustard at all. So there you go. On the way, we still got a great place we're living in with Keith Urban, Garth Brooks, and Jody Messina coming in hot.
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0: That's the way. So, you know, we were talking about traveling just a minute ago. Best U.S. travel destinations. If you're boarding an airplane, the TSA reminding people that you can't bring liquids. The 311 liquid rule is still in place, although you can bring rotisserie chickens. So now there's this huge challenge online. People bringing whole rotisserie chickens. How many rotisserie chickens can you fit in your carry-on? Sounds like a challenge to me, right? Oh, my gosh. You know, that'd be smelling up the whole plane, them rotisserie chickens. You know what I'm saying? Sarah Evans, Born to Fly. Speaking of being on the air in 37,000 feet, we got a little Morgan Wallen queued up for you, too.
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0: Morgan Wallen with I Got Better Since You Got Gone. I love that song. Not for nothing, Morgan, of course, no big surprise that he didn't show up last week. He never goes to award shows, rarely. Megan Maroney didn't show up. Jason Aldean, he wasn't nominated anything, so he said, I'm going to relax at home. And Luke Combs and Jelly Roll also were no shows. Even though both were nominated for Entertainer of the Year, it seems like they had better things to do. So there you go. There were a lot of people that skipped out last Sunday. We are inside a long Memorial Day weekend with Clay Walker next with What's It to You?
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0: ABC News, I'm Brian Clark. New hints of progress towards a deal to end the war between the U.S. and Iran. Secretary of State Marco Rubio, speaking in India, said,
1: I do think there's some good news on that front, but not final news on that front. But perhaps a little bit later today, we'll have more to say. But you know, some progress has been made. I don't want to downplay that. But I also want to caveat it by saying we still have some work to do. We'll see.
0: The Secret Service says a 21-year-old man opened fire near a White House security checkpoint on Saturday and was shot by officers and killed. President Trump was in the Oval Office at the time. He was not hurt. Today's one of auto racing's biggest days of the year, the Indy 500, then NASCAR's Coca-Cola 600. This year's festivities marred by the sudden death of NASCAR star Kyle Busch. And the 41-year-old's family said Saturday in a statement he died after severe pneumonia progressed into sepsis, which resulted in rapid and overwhelming complications. This is ABC News. Crews in Orange County, California are trying to detain a potentially catastrophic situation at a chemical plant. A leaking valve on a tank has increased the risk of an explosion. Governor Gavin Newsom's issued a state of emergency, says ABC's Jacqueline Lee in Cyprus.
2: With mandatory evacuations expanding in this densely populated area, at least a dozen schools were shut down. At least 50,000 people already forced to evacuate.
3: Got a knock on the door. And I was told we're supposed to leave. So I did what I was told, and I left.
2: Nursing homes, hospitals, and fire stations also forced to evacuate.
0: Investigators in New York City still trying to determine the cause of Friday's shipyard explosion on Staten Island that killed one person and injured more than 30 first responders. Chinese state media says officials operating a coal mine where an explosion killed at least 82 workers on Friday have been taken into custody. I'm Brian Clark, ABC News.
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8: Sunday brings a 50% chance of showers and thunderstorms, mainly before 3 p.m. Patchy fog is expected until 9 a.m., then skies clear to mostly sunny with a high near 77. Memorial Day features patchy fog early, then sunny with a high near 79. Currently 64 degrees in Effingham.
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0: Cowgirl.
1: Parla Mae's Cowgirl right here this Sunday, and so excited for our friends from Love on the Spectrum. You know, I was in season two, had a little cameo from my speed dating event that I do called Table Talk, and Tyler White from the Netflix show, we met him in season three and four from Love on the Spectrum. He's now a country artist, and he just released his very first song. It's really good. It's called Oh Yeah Baby, which is his like signature phrase. Anyway, what's so great about it is it's all about Madison, and I think she's getting to say yes to the dress. So lots of good things on the way for Tyler and Madison from Love on the Spectrum. Toby Keith's up next with Who's That Man?
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0: Turn this truck around. Jordan Davis right here with Ella Langley making Billboard history. Her song Choosin' Texas now 10 weeks at number one on the Hot 100. Only 4% of all songs from all genres in the 67-year history have charted that feat. And Ella Langley is now one of them. So she's making history because of her song Be Her, also in at number two. So there's that. On the way, we've got Winona Judd, George Strait. We queued up some Tim McGraw for you, too.
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0: Tim McGraw felt good on my lips. And congratulations to all of our graduates, the class of 2026, from kindergarten to high school and college, too. A lot of tassels getting flipped to the other side, right? So now you're starting your new job. How to make a great first impression, huh? Well, you want to say hello to all your coworkers. Don't worry about remembering everybody's name at first, because it's really hard to do, right? Focus on your abilities, not your appearance. Nobody cares what you wear day one, all right? As long as you don't have food in your teeth. And give yourself a little grace. You know, the biggest takeaway, nobody nails a new job immediately. It takes a while to settle in. So you know what? Good luck from all of us here at the station. Martina McBride's up next with Independence Day.
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3: ABC News, I'm Brian Clark. The man who was killed after he opened fire near a White House security checkpoint Saturday has a history of incidents involving the White House, says ABC's Selena Wang.
4: He encountered law enforcement in June 2025 for blocking a point of entry at the White House. He was detained and involuntarily committed for a mental evaluation. 1 month later, he was arrested after he attempted to enter a White House checkpoint, telling officers he was Jesus Christ and that he wanted to get arrested.
3: One bystander was struck and wounded by gunfire. Secretary of State Marco Rubio said in India there's been good news towards a potential deal to end the war with Iran and reopen the Strait of Hormuz. Russia confirmed that it used the hypersonic Oreshnik missile on Kyiv and surrounding areas. Ukrainian officials say the latest strikes killed at least four people. And crews in Orange County, California, worked to cool a damaged tank with chemicals inside as fears of an explosion led to more than 50,000 evacuations. This is ABC News. Investigators in New York City still trying to determine what caused a shipyard explosion Friday on Staten Island that killed one person and injured more than 30 first responders, including a fire marshal who suffered a fractured skull. Holiday weekend travelers are feeling the impacts of Spirit Airlines no longer being in service. That's led to higher airfares. There are some alternatives throughout the summer, says Katie Nasser from Going.com.
5: Jumping on one of the alternate modes of transport, which AAA is stating is actually up 5% year over year, so considering train travel, considering bus travel, think about the alternatives, and it actually might be savings that way, just because airfare up sky high 15% higher year over year for Memorial Day, driving 4-year high for gas prices. Look at an alternate form of travel and maybe have a new adventure.
3: The New York Knicks are one win away from returning to the NBA Finals for the first time since 1991 after beating the Cleveland Cavaliers 121-108 to take a 3-0 lead in the Eastern Conference Finals. Brian Clark, ABC News.
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8: 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The 5th District Appellate Court has sided with the City of Effingham in the ongoing dispute over the Village Square Mall. This decision marks a significant step forward after months of legal holdups, which began when former owner Durga Property Holdings challenged the auction sale. The challenge blocked redevelopment efforts by new local owners, Square Southtown. The earlier circuit court ruling also favored the city, but Durga escalated the matter to the appeals court, causing further delays. You can find a link to the full appellate court ruling on our website, effinghamradio.com, attached with this story under local news. And a reminder that our road construction page is up on our website, effinghamradio.com. On this page, you'll find road construction and road closures from around the area. Some of those closures include I-57 north of Effingham at the rest stop, also I-57 at the Neoga Interchange in Cumberland County, I-70 at the Altamont Interchange, and Main Street in Dietrich. Just look for the rotator on the main page at effinghamradio.com. 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
11: A 50% chance of showers and thunderstorms is expected before 3 p.m., with patchy fog until 9 a.m. The day will be cloudy, then gradually becoming mostly sunny, with a high near 77. Tonight, patchy fog develops after 3 a.m. with increasing clouds and a low around 59, currently 64 degrees in Effingham.
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0: I mean, there she is, just like killing records left and right, right? And a big, big winner. I loved when she thanked all of the women in country music that have been so good to her. It makes you feel like that's the genre of music that, you know, people get it and we're nice to one another here in country music, you know? Hey, listen, if you're tired of planning play dates, maybe you should let your kids run their own social lives. I know that I have recently kind of pulled back from Lyric and letting him decide who he wants to hang out with and when. All that we need to do is like stay on the know with logistics. Like, oh, you need to be dropped off at the mall? I should probably know that. On the way, Alan Jackson's around the corner with Chattahoochee.
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1: My grandfather, who I never got to meet, was a World War II Purple Heart recipient, POW in Mossberg, Germany. And his story, his courage, everything I've heard about him inspires me to this day. And Tyler and I are huge believers and supporters of our military. It's humbling. I'm super grateful for our freedom. It's not free, so God bless all of our vets and servicemen and women. We love you.
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0: The images of the young Marines and soldiers and sailors and airmen going to Bible studies and religious services aren't staged. They're all real. They're all spontaneous, and nearly all of them are initiated by those young Americans in harm's way. When they gather in prayer circles and huddle up before a mission, they're not going out to play football. They are going into mortal combat, and they know that some of them are liable not to come back, and they do it because they have faith.
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0: You just can't undo it, Carrie. I know, I know. I'm Gina. Happy Sunday. Weekend's always better when we spend them together. We mentioned yesterday or today, 7 billion hot dogs will be eaten between Memorial Day and 4th of July, which we will be celebrating our 250th birthday this year. Wheel of Fortune going to be doing 2 weeks of America-themed programming, and it's all going to be brought to you by Coca-Cola. So from June 1st to the 29th, get ready. Drink in the spirit, sights, and stories of America through Ryan Seacrest and Vanna White. I know, it's going to be... And you can also enter the Drink in America giveaway, a chance to win a trip to either a national park or Universal Studios, thanks to Coca-Cola and Wheel of Fortune. That's coming up a little later in June. Little Big Town's up next with Day Drinking.
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1: Josh Ross and Hate How You Look. Now, if you're not grilling out this weekend, chances are you might be having a pizza party. That's like America's go-to, right? Turns out Pizza Hut is still America's favorite pizza chain. 19% prefer placing a mass order with Pizza Hut than they do anywhere else. 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So, there's that. You can't go wrong with going to your go-to, which is pizza. Everybody digs that. Tracy Lawrence up next with Time Marches On.
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0: Cody Johnson with the fall, and I'm Gina with a great feel-good story out of Texas. A little boy named Ernesto, 10 years old, he was saying, you know what, there's got to be something bigger and better for me. So he saved up all of his money doing chores to buy his own 3D printer. And he set up his home little workshop, and he's building his own business. He's designing prints and keychains and whistles and can openers and stuff that people dealing with anxiety and ADHD and stress can use. I love this kid. 10-year-old Ernesto from Texas. Good on you, buddy. Your feel-good story for the day. Midland, Tracy Byrd, and I got to give it up to Shania Twain. Not only did she host the ACMs last week, she was happy to be there, too. I'm going to get you good next, right here. Stay close.
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0: Thomas Rhett and Jordan Davis right here with Ain't a Bad Life. I'm Gina. Again, Memorial Day weekend upon us. Thank you so much for taking us along with you. Wherever you go, that's where you are. And I'm going to get out of here and go spend the rest of the weekend with my boys. Leave you back inside the music with Kenny Chesney and How Forever Feels. Have a great rest of your Memorial Day weekend. See ya.
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3: ABC News, I'm Brian Clark. Crews are working around the clock in Southern California to prevent an explosion or a leak at a toxic chemical tank in Orange County. At least 50,000 people have been forced to evacuate. The county's fire chief, Craig Covey, said,
4: "Our goal is not to just save our communities. It's also to save our environment."
3: Secretary of State Marco Rubio said the world could get good news today about a potential deal to end the Iran war, as President Trump said the deal's largely been negotiated. It's one of the biggest days of the year for auto racing, but today overshadowed by last week's sudden death of NASCAR star Kyle Busch. He'll be honored at today's Indianapolis 500 and tonight's Coca-Cola 600. Busch's family said Saturday the 41-year-old died of sepsis that followed pneumonia. 19 people were hurt in a stampede early this morning in Atlantic Beach, South Carolina. Three people were taken to hospitals. Authorities say none of the injuries are life-threatening. This is ABC News. New York City transit officials say a trend fueled in part by social media is endangering young lives.
5: New York City transit leaders say subway surfing keeps ending the same way, in tragedy. The latest case Friday when two teens allegedly climbed on top of a moving train crossing the Williamsburg Bridge. Both fell off, one teenager died, another remains in critical condition. Reports of riders climbing outside trains has surged. Last year alone, five people were killed in subway surfing incidents. Transit officials have called on social media companies to take down posts and pictures and videos of people subway surfing more quickly. Dave Packer, ABC News, New York.
3: A fisherman was killed on Australia's Great Barrier Reef in the country's second deadly shark attack in just over a week. Authorities in Queensland say a 39-year-old man was spearfishing with friends off of a boat when he was attacked by a shark and sustained a fatal head injury. Last week, a shark attack was blamed for the death of a man off the coast of Perth on the West Coast. I'm Brian Clark, ABC News.
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9: Central Illinois weather. A 50% chance of showers and thunderstorms before 3 p.m., with patchy fog clearing by 9 a.m. Clouds then give way to mostly sunny skies, high near 77. Tonight, patchy fog returns after 3 a.m., with increasing clouds and a low around 59. Currently 65 degrees in Effingham.
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0: You'll agree with me on this one. Bad drivers are everywhere, but a new report's out, and it finds what states have the worst road rage. According to the research from Consumer Affairs, Louisiana, the Cajuns are number one. Nearly 60%, more than half, of Louisiana's fatal crashes and traffic deaths were linked to aggressive or careless driving. Number two, New Mexico, followed by Colorado. Calmest state for driving is Maine.
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0: Hey, it's Stanley Riley Green there. Change my mind. All right, here's something you can try to change my mind on, but you're not going to. Red Dawn, the original, is one of the greatest movies ever made. I found that on the YouTubes the other night. It's streaming for free. Oh my goodness, I enjoyed it. Now, the acting's not the greatest, but especially what's going on in the world right now, what a great movie.
1: 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This Memorial Day, the Disabled American Veterans Chapter 7 and FEM hopes you'll take time to reflect on the sacrifices that brought this day about. 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Proudly brought to you by the DAV Chapter 7 and FAM.
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0: Lainey Wilson, two things a man ought to know. A lot of stuff going on flying around social media. You know, everybody with social media and a keyboard has an opinion on things. They're wondering why Lainey Wilson didn't win any awards at the ACM show that was on Sunday night. You know, it was kind of Ella and Miranda's year, right? Lainey's a big supporter of them. I think Miss Lainey Wilson is okay.
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3: ABC News, I'm Brian Clark. President Trump writes on social media that the agreement being negotiated with Iran is the exact opposite of the deal formed during the Obama administration, which he has frequently criticized. But a source familiar with the situation tells ABC News there's serious concern and disappointment with the proposal in Israel. Meanwhile, in the U.S., there's bipartisan opposition to the president's fund to compensate people who say they were targeted by the government. People who were involved in the January 6th attack on the Capitol would be eligible to apply. Two congressmen introduced the first bill to block the fund, including New York Democrat Tom Suozzi.
4: Nobody supports this idea, especially in the context of all the problems Americans are facing with the cost of living. They don't want to see a $1.8 billion fund to pay people that beat up cops.
3: Over 50,000 people have evacuated their homes in Orange County, California, because of a faulty valve at a tank holding a toxic chemical. Emergency crews trying to prevent an explosion. This is ABC News. Even as the U.S. and Iran work towards a deal to end the fighting, there's no sign that the fighting between Russia and Ukraine is going to end, says ABC's Lama Hassan.
5: Just hours after the U.S. embassy issued the urgent security alert warning of a potential massive air attack, Russia launching one of the heaviest overnight attacks from the air, sea, and land, using hundreds of missiles and drones, including the powerful hypersonic Oreshnik ballistic missile, which is capable of carrying nuclear warheads.
3: Investigators in New York City are still trying to determine the cause of a shipyard explosion Friday on Staten Island that killed one person and injured over 30 first responders, including a fire marshal who suffered a fractured skull and a brain bleed. State media in China says that officials operating a coal mine where an explosion left at least 82 people dead have been taken into custody as an investigation into the cause of the blast continues. I'm Brian Clark, ABC News.
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9: A 50% chance of showers and thunderstorms is expected before 3 p.m. Clouds will gradually clear, giving way to mostly sunny skies with a high near 77. Light winds are expected. Patchy fog develops after 3 a.m. as clouds increase, with a low around 59. Currently 69 degrees in Effingham.
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That's a fun one there, huh? Josh Turner, your man. 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Sorry, I like my neck. 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

0: So our Reddit thread is asking, are there any things that are called American blank in other countries? Nearly 6,000 people and responses have come in, most from people living abroad, revealing which unexpected items have been given the American label. Ranch dressing is known as American dressing in many countries. Cool Ranch Doritos are called Cool American. And red Solo cups are called American Party Cups in Hungary. Heck yeah.
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0: Well, here's something that's going on in gyms. Criminal organizations are targeting wallets in gym lockers. A report says there's a criminal organization that's targeting wallets left in gym lockers. The Beaverton, Oregon Police Department recently investigated a case involving three men they suspect were working with a crew, and the crew have been believed to be working with the same crime spree in five states. Fitness centers and gyms, they're getting in the lockers, taking the stuff out of your wallet or your purse. 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
3: ABC News, I'm Brian Clark. As Secretary of State Marco Rubio says there could be good news about a deal to end the war with Iran. President Trump says the deal being negotiated is the opposite of President Obama's deal. That's because the framework of this potential agreement has drawn some criticism, says ABC Selena Wang in Washington.
4: We are hearing some alarm and concern from some top Senate Republicans, including from Republican Senator Ted Cruz. He is saying that he is deeply concerned about what he's heard about is in this deal. He says if the result of this is that the Iranian regime can still enrich uranium, develop nuclear weapons, and have effective control over the strait, he says the outcome would be disastrous.
3: Over 50,000 people forced to evacuate their homes in Southern California because chemicals inside of a damaged tank at an aerospace facility in Garden Grove are at risk of a leak or explosion. The EPA chief told CNN the most likely scenario is a low-volume release. This is ABC News. The sports minister for the Democratic Republic of Congo says there's no isolation requirement for the country's athletes ahead of the World Cup this summer, pointing out they play in Europe. But as the Ebola outbreak continues in the DRC, ABC's Marcus Moore says there is a mistrust of the medical process.
5: As they try to stop the spread of the virus, health officials are facing numerous challenges in the region.
6: Community fears misinformation and rumors.
5: That misinformation, part of the growing anger and frustration among the public. Last week, a medical tent set ablaze in the eastern part of the country, according to doctors there. A second medical tent set on fire, according to health officials. The Associated Press reporting at least 18 people with suspected Ebola ran from those tents where they were receiving treatment.
3: One of the biggest days in motorsport, the Indianapolis 500 and NASCAR's Coca-Cola 600, but this year marred by last week's death of Kyle Busch. The NASCAR star was just 41 years old. I'm Brian Clark, ABC News.
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12: A 40% chance of showers and thunderstorms before 3 p.m., then becoming mostly sunny with a high near 77. Tonight, patchy fog after 3 a.m. with increasing clouds and a low around 59. Memorial Day, patchy fog before 10 a.m., then sunny with a high near 79. Monday night, partly cloudy with a low around 62. Currently 72 degrees in Effingham.
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Miss Lori Morgan, what part of no? Addie and Stanley, we are rolling through Memorial Day weekend. We'll talk about what it really means in just a minute, all right? Keith Urban right now.

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1: My grandfather, who I never got to meet, was a World War II Purple Heart recipient, POW in Mossberg, Germany. And his story, his courage, everything I've heard about him inspires me to this day. And Tyler and I are huge believers and supporters of our military. It's humbling. I'm super grateful for our freedom. It's not free, so God bless all of our vets and servicemen and women. We love you.
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0: Aldean there, don't tell on me. Addy and Stanley. So Memorial Day weekend, official kickoff to summer is what we all call it, and that's good. But let's just take a minute and remember why we have this day, all right? It's to remember those who have fallen defending this great nation in wars. So take a minute, tip your hat, say a silent thank you, and then go on about it. But take a second and say thanks today.
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0: The images of the young Marines and soldiers and sailors and airmen going to Bible studies and religious services aren't staged. They're all real. They're all spontaneous, and nearly all of them are initiated by those young Americans in harm's way. When they gather in prayer circles and huddle up before a mission, they're not going out to play football. They are going into mortal combat, and they know that some of them are liable not to come back. And they do it because they have faith.
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0: I pray that our Heavenly Father may assuage the anguish of your bereavement and leave you only the cherished memory of the loved and lost and solemn pride that must be yours to have laid so costly a sacrifice upon the altar of freedom. 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

0: So Toby Keith never forgot he came from Oklahoma, and Oklahoma has now named a highway after him. Yeah, there's the Toby Keith Expressway going on out there. I'd like to see that sign, huh?
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0: Hey, it's Stanley. So did you see Toy Story 5 is coming out in June? I am excited to watch it. I've seen the trailer. You can find it online. But Tom Hanks, Tim Allen are back, Joan Cusack, Ernie Hudson, Annie Potts. Of course, Annie Potts has to be in there as Bo Peep. She was always my favorite character. Did you see the trailer going on, though? Woody has a bald spot. Yeah, we all know what that feels like. And Toy Story 5, I'm excited about it.
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4: News. I'm Mike Dubosky. The U.S. and Iran appear to be reportedly making progress towards ironing out a new interim peace agreement that could include the end of the U.S. blockade around the Strait of Hormuz. But ABC's Selena Wang says some of the president's allies are already unhappy with what they're hearing.
5: We are hearing some alarm and concern from some top Senate Republicans, including from Republican Senator Ted Cruz. He is saying that he is deeply concerned about what he's heard about is in this deal. He says if the result of this is that the Iranian regime can still enrich uranium, develop nuclear weapons, and have effective control over the strait, he says the outcome would be disastrous.
4: Democrat Tom Suozzi and Republican Brian Fitzpatrick are touting new legislation aimed at blocking the Department of Justice's creation of a $1.8 billion anti-weaponization fund. And about 50,000 people are under evacuation orders in Southern California amid fears a tank of toxic chemicals could spill or explode. This is ABC News. A busy Memorial Day travel weekend is now underway as millions of Americans look to kick off the summer season. ABC's Andrew Dimbert has details.
6: AAA says a record-breaking 45 million people are traveling at least 50 miles from home for the holiday, with nearly 40 million driving to their destinations. At airports across the country, TSA expects to screen more than 18 million passengers through Wednesday. So far, only scattered delays and cancellations have been reported, but travelers are being urged to check their flight status before heading to the airport.
4: And one of the biggest motorsports events of the year is about to get underway, with the green flag set to come down at the Indianapolis 500. One of the drivers, Catherine Legge, is attempting what's known as the double, racing in both the Indy 500 this afternoon and the Coca-Cola 600 this evening. Many of the drivers are also remembering Kyle Busch, who passed away this week due to sepsis. I'm Mike Dubosky, ABC News.
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11: A 50% chance of showers and thunderstorms before early afternoon. Highs near 77. North winds around 5 miles per hour. Tonight, patchy fog after 3 in the morning, lows around 59. Memorial Day brings patchy morning fog, then mostly sunny with highs near 79. East-northeast winds around 6 miles per hour. Monday night, partly cloudy, lows near 62. Currently 75 degrees in Effingham.
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Ronnie and Kix there. It's Brooks and Dunn. They won their 185th Country Duo of the Year award last week. Good for them. Kentucky Anthem is on the way. Tracy Lawrence and the boys right now.

0: The images of the young Marines and soldiers and sailors and airmen going to Bible studies and religious services aren't staged. They're all real. They're all spontaneous, and nearly all of them are initiated by those young Americans in harm's way. When they gather in prayer circles and huddle up before a mission, they're not going out to play football. They are going into mortal combat, and they know that some of them are liable not to come back, and they do it because they have faith.
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0: 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Time's ticking, Justin Moore. 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

0: So Megan Maroney, she's got on YouTube, there's a mini documentary available about her Nine Cities, 9 Days tours going on, where Megan travels from New York to Scottsdale, Arizona, with stops in Nashville, Atlanta, Athens, Newport, Kentucky, Kansas City, and Salt Lake. You'll see fans hanging out for hours. Also in the doc, you'll see a makeup-free Megan hanging out backstage on her bus with her team, showing off her adorable doggy boots and eating some Cane's chicken. Yeah, you want to learn more about Megan Maroney? Maybe find that video on the YouTubes.
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0: Darius Rucker with the Chris Stapleton penned comeback song. Had Randy Travis in there too, and I Told You So. Quite a story behind I Told You So, if you haven't heard it. Randy Travis wrote it in 1982, recorded it the same year, thought he was going to get signed to Curb Records, but then they didn't sign him. So he included it on his 1983 album Randy Ray Live at the Nashville Palace under his stage name, Randy Ray. Song was also offered to Lee Greenwood. He declined it. Barbara Mandrell recorded the song but didn't release it. Then a guy named Daryl Clanson recorded it in 1985. Travis later re-recorded it for his album Always and Forever, released it as a single in 1987, and it was number one for 2 weeks in 1988. Nobody can do I Told You So like Randy.
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6: Patchy fog develops after midnight tonight, otherwise mostly clear with a low near 59. Memorial Day brings patchy morning fog, then mostly sunny skies, high near 79. Monday night, partly cloudy, low around 62. Tuesday has a 50% chance of showers and thunderstorms, high near 79. Currently 73 degrees in Effingham.
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Toby Keith, me and God Lover. Yeah, buddy, Addy and Stanley, we're rolling through Sunday. Faith Hill on the way. Got Zach Brown Band loaded up, too. How about Hicktown? Right now with Jason Alley.

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0: So you got pets. It can be expensive to be a pet parent. They're saying right now a new survey finds out that it costs an average of $4,272 a year, $4,300 a year to have a dog or cat. Covers everything from food to vet visits and grooming, but it adds up to more than 50 grand over a 12-year lifestyle. 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

0: That sounds like the best kind of Saturday night to have is one in a small town. That's Hal Ketchum. Chris Randolph here. Happy Memorial Day weekend. We have Garth on the way. Josh Ross after Tracy Byrd.
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0: That's Kenny Chesney. Yep. Trip to Vegas, everybody. Let's go. That sounds like a lot of fun. Just a Kenny Chesney concert alone, but much less one in Vegas as his residency in Vegas gets ready to start June the 19th. Going to play with Blake Shelton. He wants to be a honeybee coming up next.
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1: My grandfather, who I never got to meet, was a World War II Purple Heart recipient, POW in Mossberg, Germany. 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And Tyler and I are huge believers and supporters of our military. It's humbling. 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
4: ABC News, I'm Mike Dubusky. President Trump says a peace deal with Iran is largely negotiated, but at this point not finalized. Secretary of State Marco Rubio indicated earlier today that more information could be coming in the next few hours. Some Republican lawmakers have been blasting President Trump's so-called anti-weaponization fund, which is aimed at compensating people who claim to have been mistreated by the government. Two congressmen now introducing the first bill that tries to block the fund, Republican Brian Fitzpatrick and Democrat Tom Suozzi, who spoke on ABC's This Week earlier today.
5: The voters don't want this, and so we need to give them what we're supposed to do, which is to hold the executive branch accountable.
4: And a chemical tank at an aerospace facility in Garden Grove, California, remains in crisis, with hazmat experts warning it could spill or explode due to overheating. 50,000 people are under evacuation orders in the area right now, which is under a state of emergency. This is ABC News. Authorities have identified 21-year-old Maryland resident Nazir Best as the suspect in last night's shooting outside the White House. ABC's Selena Wang was there when it happened.
6: Let's go.
7: 91, respond for a shooting.
8: The Secret Service telling ABC News a man approached a security checkpoint just outside the White House, took a gun out of a bag, and fired shots at officers. I was there preparing to go live when I heard dozens of shots fired.
9: It's close, only for the two sides to remain far apart.
8: The shots ringing out shortly after 6 p.m., my crew and I quickly ducking for cover.
4: Best was shot and killed. A bystander was wounded by gunfire. And health authorities in the Democratic Republic of Congo and Uganda are now warning the threat from Ebola now stretches to 10 other countries in Africa. Those countries include Ethiopia, Kenya, Rwanda, and Zambia. I'm Mike Dubusky, ABC News.
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13: Patchy fog will develop after 3 a.m., otherwise mostly clear with a low of 55. Memorial Day brings patchy fog before 10 a.m., then mostly sunny with a high near 79. Monday night brings increasing clouds and a low near 58. Tuesday will be partly sunny with a high near 79. Currently 72 degrees in Effingham.
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0: The images of the young Marines and soldiers and sailors and airmen going to Bible studies and religious services aren't staged. They're all real. They're all spontaneous, and nearly all of them are initiated by those young Americans in harm's way. When they gather in prayer circles and huddle up before a mission, they're not going out to play football. They are going into mortal combat, and they know that some of them are liable not to come back. And they do it because they have faith.
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0: if we look to the answer as to why for so many years we achieved so much, prospered as no other people on earth, it was because here in this land, we unleashed the energy and individual genius of man to a greater extent than has ever been done before. The price for this freedom at times has been high, but we have never been unwilling to pay that price.
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0: It's Chris Randolph. New research has found that sleeping too much or too little is associated with faster biological aging, but it has identified that the exact amount of sleep that's associated with slower biological aging is 6.4 to 7.8 hours a night. 6.4 to 7.8. Looks like I'm going to look old because I get 6.3.
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0: The images of the young Marines and soldiers and sailors and airmen going to Bible studies and religious services aren't staged. They're all real. They're all spontaneous, and nearly all of them are initiated by those young Americans in harm's way. When they gather in prayer circles and huddle up before a mission, they're not going out to play football. They are going into mortal combat, and they know that some of them are liable not to come back, and they do it because they have faith.
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0: That's Chris Randolph, and the dad bod era may be over, as new research shows women are more interested in men now with leaner athletic builds. But the standard isn't the same for women's bodies, as guys tend to prefer soft, curvy female bodies over ultra-thin ones, according to this study. When 2,000 adults were shown side-by-side body fat comparison images and asked to choose the ones they found the hottest, male bodies with 15% body fat and females with 30% body fat were considered perfect.
1: Every 34 seconds, someone in America dies from heart disease. 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
5: Why for so many years we achieved so much, prospered as no other people on earth, it was because here in this land, we unleashed the energy and individual genius of man to a greater extent than has ever been done before. 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The price for this freedom at times has been high, but we have never been unwilling to pay that price.
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4: News. I'm Mike Dubusky. The U.S. and Iran are said to be making progress on an interim peace agreement, though officials stress while they're getting closer to a deal, nothing has been finalized yet. Orange County, California fire officials now say they found a crack in that chemical tank that's under threat of spilling or exploding. That crack could be relieving some pressure in the tank. ABC's Denise Dedore says the chemical in question is used in plastic production and is very toxic.
5: People who work with this chemical are required to wear goggles and respirators. We know this hazardous substance is heavier than air, so any release would sink to the ground. Doctors say abrupt contact can potentially damage more than your lungs and skin. It can affect all organs. A slow leak can cause long-term health impacts. It all depends on exposure.
4: Tens of thousands are under evacuation orders. And moments ago, Felix Rosenquist, driving for Meyer Shank Racing, winning the Indianapolis 500. I'm Mike Dubusky, ABC News. The man who opened fire yesterday near the White House security checkpoint had been known to police. Authorities today identifying him as 21-year-old Nazir Best. Court records indicate he had been arrested the day before the shooting after attempting to get into the White House. Best was shot and killed in the incident. One bystander was wounded. A U.S. Army veteran injured in the line of duty received a special gift ahead of the Memorial Day holiday. Captain Luis Avila receiving an accessible vehicle provided by the Gary Sinise Foundation.
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4: I'm Mike Dubusky, ABC News.
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14: Patchy fog develops after 3 a.m., otherwise mostly clear with a low around 55. Memorial Day brings patchy fog before 10 a.m., then mostly sunny with a high near 79. Winds calm, becoming east-northeast at 6 miles per hour. Monday night sees increasing clouds with a low around 58, followed by partly sunny skies Tuesday with a high near 79. Currently 74 degrees in Effingham.
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That's Brad Paisley, Chris Randolph here. King George on the way, Sam Hunt. And if we're playing at your party, thank you for listening. Let's play at Jason Aldean. That's my kind of party. My kind of party is where they say you don't have to bring anything.

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0: That's Chris Randolph. Here's a trick that may or may not work. Science says it does. So here we go. Many of us can't get our day started without that morning jolt of caffeine. But unfortunately, caffeine wears off. And some people suggest that if you chase that coffee or tea down with a cup of grapefruit juice, you'll get more out of the caffeine. Scientific research finds that grapefruit juice contains compounds that interfere with enzymes in your body that break down substances, including caffeine. I wonder if that would work if you put a shot of whiskey in there, too.
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0: Luke Bryan, he has a brand new album coming out in September called Signs. And this is Chris Randolph. Luke Combs yesterday saw a lemonade stand sign, went over, and the little guy that was running it needed $120. That was what he was trying to raise for whatever reason. And Luke Combs handed him $120. He said, all right, you're done for the day. Go play. Isn't that great? He's coming up next with Forever After All.
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5: Central Illinois weather.
6: Tonight will be mostly clear with patchy fog developing after 3 in the morning, with a low around 55. Memorial Day starts with patchy fog clearing by mid-morning, giving way to mostly sunny skies and a high near 79. Monday night will see increasing clouds with a low around 58, while Tuesday remains partly sunny with a high near 79. Currently 77 degrees in Effingham.
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It's Chris Randolph, little Brooks and Dunn for your Memorial Day weekend. Alan Jackson, Ella Langley coming up after Parmalee.

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Memorial Day weekend on 95.7 WCRC is more than a holiday. It's a time to honor those who gave all for our nation. Tune in for great American country music as we commemorate their memory.

0: this is hilarious, however helpful. All at the same time, the internet asked the very creative question, what purchase under $30 solved a problem you didn't realize was draining you? Here are some of the responses. A heating pad. This lady says it helped four problems: neck pain, stomach aches, back pain, period pain, and more. A hand vacuum. They say those are really good. A small motion-activated nightlight for the bathroom. Stephanie says no more turning on bright lights at 3 a.m. in the morning to destroy the sleep cycle. She said that was a game changer. Todd says a dollar is what he paid for a back scratcher that changed his life. Amen. I couldn't live without my back scratcher. It's right here beside me right now. Here, hear it. That's it.
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2: ABC News, I'm Wayne Cabot. The ticking time bomb tank in danger of blowing has cracked. The fire chief in Orange County, California, saying what inspectors found in that bulging chemical tank may be a good thing.
3: What they found was a potential crack in the tank, which could potentially be relieving some of the pressure in there.
2: Chief T.J. McGovern is hoping that the volatile chemical is solidifying so it won't leak or explode. And as they wait, 50,000 people are under evacuation orders. About 900 Ebola cases now being reported across the Democratic Republic of Congo. More than 115 deaths. American citizens returning from the impacted area are being funneled through Virginia and Atlanta for any signs of symptoms. A source close to the Iran war talks tells the AP that there won't be a deal today to end the war. Regional officials say the U.S. is close to an agreement to reopen the strait and have Iran give up a stockpile of enriched uranium. This is ABC News. The Department of Justice is acknowledging now that it has taken down from its website news releases about criminal cases referring to January 6th, calling the information partisan propaganda. California officials report that Chevron is charging 60 to 80 cents per gallon above other gas stations. And so,
4: Governor Gavin Newsom has told Californians to avoid Chevron this holiday weekend. In a statement, Chevron is saying in part, "We urge Sacramento to take energy policy seriously and stop making life expensive for California drivers." Chevron makes no mention of President Donald Trump nor the war with Iran for the surge in prices, but that's who some local drivers are holding responsible.
5: You're fighting with the country that has that we're buying all the oil from. What do you think?
4: Glendale, Abigail Velez, ABC News.
2: A Florida woman says the same man who attacked her during a morning jog last year is back behind bars, accused of attacking her again on the very same stretch of road in Volusia County. The victim says she didn't recognize him this time because he changed his appearance. Wayne Cabot, ABC News.
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11: Patchy fog develops after 3 this morning. Otherwise, mostly clear skies with a low near 55. Memorial Day brings patchy fog early, then mostly sunny with a high near 79. Monday night, increasing clouds and a low around 58. Tuesday, partly sunny with a high near 79. Currently 77 degrees in Effingham.
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Garth Brooks sounded good. I love all the harmonica work in that song. We have Morgan Wallen coming up, Vince Gill after Lady A, Need You Now.

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0: That's Chris Randolph. This is really nice. And Gen Z is going off the grid. According to this article, unplugging is becoming a new flex, and that includes travel. Gen Z is leaving flashy Instagram perfect main character energy trips behind and choosing instead to go off the grid. Think cabins, farm stays, remote spots with little or no cell service. That's refreshing. The idea is pretty simple. Disconnect to actually relax, unplug, and reset. It's also about ditching the pressure to perform your vacation on social media and just enjoy it in real life.
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0: As Chris Randolph, some people relax and unwind with what they call doom spending or making unnecessary purchases as a way to self-soothe in response to stress. This can lead to overspending and impulse buys and regret later. I always have to look over and tell my wife to put the laptop down as she's filling that Amazon cart up.
1: Milano and Grunlow Engineers says when you survey the meaning of Memorial Day, remember those who answered the call when our liberty was threatened. No matter how you celebrate, have a safe Memorial Day. From Milano and Grunlow Engineers.
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1: My grandfather, who I never got to meet, was a World War II Purple Heart recipient, POW in Mossberg, Germany. And his story, his courage, everything I've heard about him inspires me to this day. And Tyler and I are huge believers and supporters of our military. It's humbling. I'm super grateful for our freedom. It's not free, so God bless all of our vets and servicemen and women. We love you.
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1: That's Chris Randolph. 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

0: The images of the young Marines and soldiers and sailors and airmen going to Bible studies and religious services aren't staged. They're all real. They're all spontaneous, and nearly all of them are initiated by those young Americans in harm's way. When they gather in prayer circles and huddle up before a mission, they're not going out to play football. They are going into mortal combat, and they know that some of them are liable not to come back. And they do it because they have faith.
1: This Memorial Day weekend, let us remember those who gave their lives for freedom.
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